watched music? 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It's the 80s at 8. 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

I know some fans dismiss the power ballads as being just a little bit too soft, but if you listen to the strength of David Coverdale's voice in that song, it is not easy to hit those notes. It is the 80s at 8, a 97.1 The River, Atlanta's Classic Hits, brought to you by Monster Jam, Survivor's second single and the first top 10 hit off of that Vital Signs album. It's High on You.

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Peter Gabriel, always very cutting edge with his production. He used drum samples, synthesizers, backing tracks, all to create something that he can never redo live. And this was the early 80s before a lot of other bands were doing it. 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

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Cinderella and Nobody's Fool. Atlanta's classic hits 97.1 The River. It's the 80s at 8. 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
0: Tonight, partly cloudy, dropping to 70 degrees. Tomorrow, mostly sunny for the mornings, and then maybe an afternoon thunderstorm, looking at a high of 88.
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You know, it wasn't until Genesis started to shed that prog rock sound and went a little more mainstream that they started to get charting hits. 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

It was a couple weeks ago that Michael Stipe dropped a brand new song. He said he should have a full album done by the end of the year. Unfortunately, REM fans, it will be a solo effort, but you know it's still going to rock. Atlanta's classic hits, 97.1 The River, and The One I Love.

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2: We have just tuned in to the song. We call it The Song. It's what I wanted in the first place. People cared about the music. The songs meant as much to them as other songs mean to me. The circle is becoming full. The song. We just grabbed our piece of the big song, right? It's beautiful.

0: 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Hey, it's Deborah, and head to our website. You can enter to come hang out here at the River Studio and have lunch with Katie Kiley and English Nick and attorney Gary Martin Hayes as well. So you tour the studio and you can ask questions about how everything works. Then you get to sit down, have a good meal, and talk with everybody. Your chance to ask questions for all the requests you want or see just exactly how many rock stars they've actually met and some of their celebrity moments. 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
1: 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After my accident, I called attorney Gary Martin Hayes. 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Gary's won over $1 billion for Georgia families like these folks.
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0: 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My name is Deborah, and let's head back to the movie theaters. Axel going to be here early tomorrow morning with passes for you to go check out the new Dog Stars film, and the trailer looks amazing. I like a lot of action and suspense in my movies. 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

All right, I watch soccer all weekend. After World Cup, I find myself following the Spanish, French, and apparently Saudi Arabian leagues. Fascinating. Yeah, I managed to squeeze in the Dutch Grand Prix and some NFL too. Completely unproductive weekend. 97.1 The River, Atlanta's classic hits, the BOC.

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Steven Tyler met Aerosmith drummer Joey Kramer at the original Woodstock, but they were both tripping and didn't realize it till years later. 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

We start the rock. 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
2: 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My role has been full of surprises, shall we say. I mean, when I die, I suppose that people remember me biting the head of a bat. It's nothing to say how many people I've entertained and how everything's gone in my life, you know?

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0: 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The Crunch and Cruise, the Dine and Dash, Eat It and Beat It. 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
23: Good morning, Overnight Road. We're going to get you on the East Freeway coming inbound, 20 westbound from about Panola Road into Wesley Chapel. So watch for the delays. Right now, you're down to one lane as you make your way on through. The rest of the interstate's quiet, wrapping up some overnight work on 285 southbound between Cascade and Langford Parkway. This stretch will close this weekend, so we're going to have to plan for that. 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

Look up in the sky. It's nothing. 97.1, The River, Atlanta's Classic Hits. Axel Lowe checking in. I was hoping to see some of that SpaceX Falcon 9 launch this morning. Happened about 15 minutes ago. I didn't see anything driving in. Bummer. You know what's not a bummer? Winning $1,000, blocks of cash. They're back. First grand coming up at 8 o'clock. 97.1, The River, Atlanta's Classic Hits.

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lot of people going to hear that song live Saturday night. 97.1 The River, Atlantis Classic Hits, Yacht Rock Review at Chastain. Still a couple tickets left for that show. And of course, the other big show, AC/DC, two nights away, Mercedes-Benz Stadium on Thursday. Tickets left for that one as well. Hey, looking for the first caller of the day. How are you starting your Tuesday morning? 404-741-9797. Here comes Queen on the River.

0: Queen and Bohemian Rhapsody, 97.1 The River, Atlanta's Classic Hits. Axel Lowe, start the Tuesday morning with you. Check your traffic in just a second. Our first caller of the day, coolest name ever. How did you get the name Starsky?
1: Hey, I was born in the 70s, man, so Starsky and Hutch is pretty popular.
0: Oh, yeah. You got the coolest parents ever.
1: Yeah, I'm telling you.
0: How are you starting your Tuesday morning, Starsky?
1: I do remodeling, but today I'm working at a Chick-fil-A up and coming.
0: What are you doing there?
1: I am putting in window frames for the play place.
0: That's not a bad gig.
1: Nah, it's pretty cool. I like a little bit of commercial work, but I typically do residential work.
0: Okay. Yeah. And then you can't help but get something to eat. You're trying to work and you're smelling all those chicken biscuits and chicken nuggets being made.
1: Yeah, but unfortunately, this one ain't open yet, so I'll have to go find somewhere else to eat.
0: Oh, okay. Well, then that's it. Well, then they're not cooking in the back, and you won't have to deal with those delicious fumes all day. All right. Hey, Starsky, do you have a dog named Hutch? Please tell me you have a dog named Hutch.
1: Actually, dude, I have a cat named Hutch.
0: There you go. There you go.
1: Did you not?
0: Hey, one last thing. We're giving away our blocks of cash, $1,000 at 8, 10, noon, 2, and 5. What would Starsky do with an extra grand?
1: Man, I would go ahead and pay my kids travel ball tuition. That's what I would do.
0: Oh, yeah, travel ball. That ain't cheap. All right, hey, good luck. First grand coming up at 8 o'clock, Starsky.
1: Thanks, man. Have a good day.
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3: Good morning. Still awaiting the last of the barrels to get moved to the side of the road here on 20 westbound between Panola Road and Wesley Chapel. You're still pretty heavy through this stretch. They try to continue to get this cleared up, but just give yourself a little bit of extra time through here since it is down to one lane. 75 northbound and Cleveland Avenue crash in the right lanes. 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I'm Woody with 97.1 The River Traffic.
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Axel Lowe here. One of our favorite 80s rock stars is getting his own scratch-off. It's going to be there on the lottery card. Who do you think agreed to that? Tell you all about it. 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
1: One of our favorite rock stars is getting his own scratch-off. Do you play the lottery? Do you play the scratch-offs? We'll talk about that guy in just a second. First, let's talk about Vivian Campbell. Def Leppard guitarist Vivian Campbell unfortunately says his cancer has returned, says he's continuing treatments to management. Vivian was diagnosed with Hodgkin's lymphoma back in 2013, underwent chemo, stem cell treatment, and was completely in remission by 2025. But now it's back and the battle continues. He's very optimistic, though. And I got to tell you, health-wise, I mean, some of these rock stars now, Vivian Campbell's 63 years old. He's in better shape than most athletes in their 20s. So ready to take on that fight once again. All the best to Vivian and the Campbell family and the Def Leppard family. Now let's talk about that lottery. Jon Bon Jovi is getting his own scratch-off. The New Jersey Lottery teaming up with Jon Bon Jovi to release a new line of $5 scratch-off tickets called Jersey Legend Jon Bon Jovi. Tickets set to launch on October 5th will offer cash prizes of up to $200,000. Jon expressed his excitement about the partnership, stating that New Jersey will always be his home. What's in it for Jon? There's got to be some charitable kick to his soul kitchens. His restaurants for the homeless. Got to be that. Otherwise, why would Jon want his face or his hair? Maybe that's what you do. You scratch off his hair. Wouldn't that be cool? You make Jon Bon Jovi bald to reveal the prizes. We'll see. Ticket designs will be revealed in mid-September. That's your classic rock news. If you need more, 971theriver.com/Axel Lowe.
0: From the Ken Nugent Law, one call, that's all traffic center.
2: A crash on the connector northbound at Peachtree has been cleared to the right shoulder there. 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I'm Woody with 97.1 The River Traffic.
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7: Well, it was kind of nice. It was a slight hint of fall weather this morning. Gonna get a hot though. Gonna be a hot one. 70 degrees right now in Marietta. It's gonna be 90 and sunny today, 88 and sunny tomorrow, and then we got that chance of rain returning on Thursday. Nice day in Atlanta. And the cars helping you get to work on a Tuesday morning. 97.1 The River, Atlanta's Classic Hits.

0: $1,000 up for grabs today. $1,000 blocks of cash. They're back. 97.1 The River, Atlanta's Classic Hits. First grand coming up at 8 o'clock this morning. I'm Axel. Right now it's Cheap Trick on the River.
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0: 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AC/DC, Thursday night, Dwayne from Cummings going to be there. What's going on, Dwayne?
1: Do you know, during the AC/DC concert, are they going to have the roof open or close it then?
0: Oh, good question. AC/DC, roof open or close? I've got to think because of noise ordinance, nobody around Castleberry or Centennial Yards wants to hear, for those about to rock, we salute you, and the cannons at 11 o'clock at night.
1: So they should probably have the roof closed?
0: Yeah, I don't think they've ever had the roof open for a concert.
1: Are you going to be there?
0: Yeah, I'm going to be there. We're actually doing a live broadcast before the AC/DC show. Katie Kiley broadcasting live from the Irish Exit. Really cool bar right next to the Benz. The Irish Exit from 3 till 7.
1: Okay.
0: So beat traffic. Get down there early and have a little pre-concert drink with us.
1: All right, thanks.
0: Later, Dwayne. $1,000 blocks of cash coming up. Maybe that'll buy you a last-minute AC/DC ticket. Blocks of cash, $1,000 blocks of cash at 8, 10, noon, 2, and 5.
2: From the Ken Nugent Law, one call, that's all traffic center.
3: Trouble coming in on the West Freeway. 20 eastbound past Fulton Industrial. We're getting word of a possible crash here. Traffic already heavy back to Thornton Road, so heads up for that. One on the connector northbound and Peachtree is on the right shoulder. Also still trying to clean up over to your right here on 75 northbound and Cleveland Avenue. 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Tonight's Mega Millions jackpot is $100 million. So imagine what you could do. 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I'm Woody with 97.1 The River Traffic.
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Meantime, Axel with Brian Adams and Run to You, 97.1 The River.

97.1 The River, Atlantis Classic Hits. Axel Lowe here. There's a big name musician celebrating a birthday today. I think this guy wrote the worst song of all time. If not of all time, it's definitely the worst song of 1992. See if you agree. I'll play a little bit of it. That's all I can handle, is a little bit of it, after we check out Def Leppard. Love Bites, 97.1 The River.

0: Yeah, Love Bites. 97.1 The River, Atlanta's Classic Hits. Axl Lowe here. Big name musician celebrating a birthday today. I think this is the worst song of all time. Did he write the worst song of all time? Or at least the worst song of 1992?
1: Don't tell my heart, my aching, breaking heart. I just don't think he'd understand.
0: You don't like this, do you?
1: And if you tell my heart, my aching, breaking heart, he might blow up and kill this man.
0: And I like country music. It's just that song is terrible. And the fact that they had a dance that went with it. No thanks, Billy Ray Cyrus. So I was thinking about that when I was putting together my classic rock block at 9 o'clock. And I was like, let's do every great song that has heart in the title besides Achy Breaky Heart. So help me out on this, because I got to come up with six songs and then you pick the top three. So Owner of a Lonely Heart came to mind. Pat Benatar's Heartbreaker. Rush, Closer to the Heart. What other heart songs are there? Let me know so I can put this together for our classic rock block at 9 o'clock. First $1,000 of the day are blocks of cash coming up at 8.
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3: Good morning. A crash that mainly was on the right shoulder on 285 eastbound of Riverside Drive, but officers just came out and blocked that right lane for safety. So that be careful if you're pushing your way through here. On the connector northbound and Peachtree, a crash just about to clear off of the shoulder here. Still the police sitting there on the right side. And they've cleared 75 north in Cleveland. 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I'm Woody with 97.1 The River Traffic.
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0: 70 degrees right now in Sharpsburg. Going to be a hot one today. 90 and sunny. Tomorrow, 88 and sunny. I'm Axel. Movie passes. There's a new film coming out on Friday called The Dog Stars. Ridley Scott returns with the gripping post-apocalyptic thriller The Dog Stars. Free movie passes for that coming up in 7 minutes. Right now, it's The Cutting Crew. 97.1 The River, Atlanta's Classic Hits.

Eight blocks of cash coming up in a half hour, 8 o'clock. Right now, some movie passes. The Dog Stars. Ridley Scott's new movie opens on Friday. 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

0: A lot more of that coming up at 8 o'clock. 97.1 The River, Atlanta's classic hits. The 80s at 8 just got bigger and better. It's all 80s all hour long. I got some movie passes, and I'm giving them to Chris from Peachtree Corners.
1: Awesome. That's awesome.
0: Ridley Scott's post-apocalyptic thriller The Dog Stars opens on Friday. Enjoy your passes. Compliments of The River.
1: Awesome. Thanks. I got to give my son, Tegan, a birthday shout-out. We're just on the way to breakfast together. He's turning 10 today.
0: Oh, happy birthday, Tegan.
2: Thanks.
0: Where are you guys going for breakfast?
1: Going to First Watch.
0: First Watch. Mmm, delicious. Yeah. First Watch has incredible bacon. All my regulars are shooting me pictures and calling me about Chick-fil-A. I guess this morning's the first day with their chicken and waffles.
1: Oh, that's right.

0: But listen, first watch, you can't beat a sit-down breakfast with your birthday son, so enjoy that.
1: Awesome. Thanks so much. We appreciate you.
0: Yeah, I appreciate you. Hey, we're getting closer, 25 minutes away from our first $1,000 of the day. Blocks of Cash, they're back, 8, 10, noon, 2, and 5.
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3: I'm still over on the right shoulder, but still keeping that traffic backed up for us as well. 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I'm waiting with 97.1 The River Traffic.
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$1,000 of the day coming up in 5 minutes. 97.1 The River, Atlantis Classic Hits, our blocks of cash. I'm Axel, and the big concert, two nights away, AC/DC Thursday night in the Benz. And we're going to be doing some pre-gaming. Katie Kiley live broadcast from a place called the Irish Exit. A lot of people know about it. If you don't, it's right near the Benz, the Irish Exit. The River will be there 3 to 7, having some pints before the AC/DC show.

0: 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Blocks of cash. $1,000 cash up for grabs right now. 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
1: 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Punch that in before 30 after the hour for your shot at the 1,000, the block of cash. 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
1: 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It was on this day in 1989. John becomes a grandfather at the age of 38. His daughter Michelle gives birth to her daughter, Alexis Suzanne Peach. He got himself a peach. John Mellencamp with all those kids and grandkids and the white picket fence and the pink house. Pink House is kicking off your 80s at 8 on the river.

You got to give it to Neil Young. 97.1 The River, Atlantis Classic Hits. He had hits in the late 60s, Cinnamon Girl, and then in the 70s, and then the 80s with that one, 1989, Rockin' in the Free World. 80s at 8, all 80s all hour long. Hey, if you missed the $1,000 keyword, blocks of cash, I'll give it to you again right after we check out Guns N' Roses. 97.1 The River.

0: 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T-U-E-S-D-A-Y. 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
1: From the Ken Nugent Law, one call, that's all traffic center.
0: By the way, all 80s, all hour means in excess solo. David Lee Roth, Phil Collins, and more coming up.
2: Good morning. Traffic picking up with a crash here on 85 southbound. It is going to be just past Jimmy Carter Boulevard, mixing in with the already delayed traffic that we've got heading inbound for your ride in this morning. We also have a crash that is here on Holcomb Bridge Road. It is going to be over Georgia 400. Delays in both directions already there as well. 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I'm Whitney with 97.1 The River Traffic.
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Do you play the scratch-offs? How did this guy agree to becoming a scratch-off? 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
1: One of our favorite rock stars is getting his own scratch-off. Do you play the lottery? Do you play the scratch-offs? We'll talk about that guy in just a second. First, let's talk about Vivian Campbell. Def Leppard guitarist Vivian Campbell unfortunately says his cancer has returned, says he's continuing treatments to management. Vivian was diagnosed with Hodgkin's lymphoma back in 2013, underwent chemo, stem cell treatment, and was completely in remission by 2025. But now it's back and the battle continues. He's very optimistic, though. And I got to tell you, health-wise, I mean, some of these rock stars now, Vivian Campbell's 63 years old. He's in better shape than most athletes in their 20s. So ready to take on that fight once again. All the best to Vivian and the Campbell family and the Def Leppard family. Now let's talk about that lottery. Jon Bon Jovi is getting his own scratch-off. The New Jersey Lottery teaming up with Jon Bon Jovi to release a new line of $5 scratch-off tickets called Jersey Legend Jon Bon Jovi. Tickets set to launch on October 5th will offer cash prizes of up to $200,000. Jon expressed his excitement about the partnership, stating that New Jersey will always be his home. What's in it for Jon? There's got to be some charitable kick to his soul kitchens. His restaurants for the homeless. Got to be that. Otherwise, why would Jon want his face or his hair? Maybe that's what you do. You scratch off his hair. Wouldn't that be cool? You make Jon Bon Jovi bald to reveal the prizes. We'll see. Ticket designs will be revealed in mid-September. That's your classic rock news. If you need more, 971theriver.com/Axel Lowe.
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1: By the way, I've gotten a couple of kick to voicemails, so I'm going to try and give away that $1,000 again in just a second here. Blocks of cash. In the meantime, your traffic.
2: Super heavy delays in both directions, mainly on the westbound side. They're continuing to get this cleaned up. A crash in the right lane at 75 South and Mount Perrin. 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I'm Woody with 97.1 The River Traffic.
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1: 74 degrees right now in Snellville. Going to be sunny and 90 today. 88 and sunny tomorrow. Looks like the next shot of rain is coming on Thursday. Hey, we've got our classic rock block at 9 o'clock coming up. Today is Billy Ray Cyrus's birthday. He wrote the world's worst song called Achy Breaky Heart. We ain't playing that one, but I put together a block of classic rock songs with heart in the title. Hungry Heart, Owner of a Lonely Heart, Kickstart My Heart. There's actually 6 of them up there. 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

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Today is Billy Ray Cyrus's birthday, and so we're playing every great song with heart in the title, other than his song, which isn't great, Achy Breaky Heart. 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

0: 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Next $1,000 are blocks of cash coming up at 10 o'clock. Right now, let's talk to Landon. Landon's on his way to West Georgia College. Landon, what's the major?
1: I'm majoring in astrophysics right now.
0: Astrophysics?
1: Uh-huh. I'm trying to get a PhD.
0: I thought they majored in beer pong at West Georgia. What will you do with that degree once you graduate?
1: Either working for NASA or SpaceX, but I love writing my own music. I actually play bass and guitar, and I love producing my own music, like especially like rock operas. I've always wanted to write a full rock opera, and I really want to, you know, at least try it, maybe see if I like being in a band.
0: Well, hey, good luck with that. Brian May from Queen also has a PhD in astrophysics, so you never know. Landon, I appreciate you listening to The River on your way to class.
2: 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Appreciate you, buddy.
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0: West Georgia, didn't Zach Brown also? Zach Brown, Chicken Fry go to West Georgia? I believe so. How's the ride? Or traffic?
4: Good morning. A crash on the connector northbound in University over on the right shoulder. So if you're rolling into the city, heads up for that. Georgia Ford and southbound in Sidney Marcus, we have a crash reported in the Buckhead area. Road work crews are starting to come out, especially on the East Freeway, and get you lined up for road repair during the midday. 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

0: Atlanta's classic hits, $1,000 blocks of cash. Next one coming up at 10 o'clock. This was my 8 o'clock winner. Michael Benoy, Axel Lowe from The River.
1: Oh, my goodness.
0: Do you know what this phone call means?
1: Oh, my. I got a little extra cash coming.
0: Yeah, you got extra cash coming. Michael was like a little groggy. You know, it's early in the morning. You win $1,000, you're a little freaked out. You're a little surprised. So I explained to him, yeah, you have $1,000 coming. You just won blocks of cash. Next one coming up at 10 o'clock. Michael from Decatur, congratulations, our 8 o'clock winner. What will you do with $1,000?

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Next $1,000 coming up at 10 o'clock. 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

0: Warrant, 97.1 The River, Atlanta's classic hits. Remember the name of that album that Heaven came off of? Dirty, Rotten, Stinking, Filthy Rich. That's right. You won't be stinking filthy rich with $1,000, but I'm sure you could put it to good use. Next block of cash coming up in 12 minutes, 10 o'clock, 8, 10, noon, 2, and 5. Maybe you'll buy some AC/DC last-minute tickets. Still a few available. Ticketmaster.com for Thursday night's big show. And if you are heading out there, do some pre-gaming with us, some sipping before the show. You don't want to fight that traffic last minute. So we're going to be broadcasting live. Katie Kylie will be from the Irish Exit. Great bar right next to the Benz. The Irish Exit is where we will be from 3 till 7 before the AC/DC show Thursday night. Till then, hang out with English Nick. He'll make the 9 to 5 go by a whole lot faster. I'll talk to you tomorrow morning.
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1: 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It's the Eye of the Tiger now from Survivor.

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1: 76 degrees in Alpharetta right now. You're going to see a high of 88 this afternoon, and it's going to be sunny all day.
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0: We've got it

Starship, we built this city. The $1,000 went to the city of Marietta this hour. Ramona Constantaris, although she's originally from Johannesburg, South Africa. Congratulations to Ramona. More free money on the way at noon, 2 and 5 with the Rivers blocks of cash. Also, I got a call from John. He says, stay away from I-285 eastbound South Cobb Drive. There's a tractor trailer on fire in the middle lane right now. So stay away from I-285 eastbound South Cobb Drive. Thanks, John, for being a traffic trekker for the river. Angel, Aerosmith, 97.1 The River.

0: My name is Ramona, and I just won $1,000. Woohoo!
1: Oh, yeah. Congrats to Ramona out of Marietta, originally from Johannesburg. Picked up $1,000. Three more chances today with the Rivers Blocks of Cash, noon, 2, and 5. And speaking of winning, if you love Atlanta United, 1:05 p.m., I've got a pair of tickets for Atlanta United taking on Charlotte FC this Saturday at the Benz. That's all courtesy of the Georgia Lottery. So those tickets on the way at 1:05. And also, speaking of winning, if you love Van Halen, well, they're on the way next. So you win too.
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Guns N' Roses, November Rain. What's the lyric? Everybody needs somebody. Everybody needs somebody to go to lunch with. It's no fun going to lunch on your own, unless, of course, you've got some stuff to ponder that you need time to be by yourself for. How about lunch with myself, English Nick, Katie Kylie, Gary Martin Hayes from the law offices of Gary Martin Hayes and Associates? Plus, Gary's going to give you $2,000 out of his wallet and... Well, he might Venmo, I don't know how Gary does that. 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It's Queen with David Bowie.

the Cars, 97.1 The River, Atlanta's classic hits. If you were watching the opening weekend of Premier League soccer this past weekend, you would have seen John Bon Jovi in the stands in London. Yeah, he was there for the Brentford-Tottenham Hotspur game, the Brentford-Spurs game. Brentford beat Tottenham 3-0 in that opening game. John Bon Jovi, of course, on the other side of the pond, because on, when is it, Thursday? No, Friday, they're playing in Edinburgh, Scotland for their first date of the European leg of their tour. They're on the river now.

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14: 82 degrees in Lithonia right now. It's going to be sunny all day. High of 90, but it is going to feel 4 degrees warmer than the actual temperature or thereabouts with that heat index. So still time to hydrate, or take time to hydrate if you're out and about in it.
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Pat Benatar, Shadows of the Night, another $1,000 on the way at noon with the Rivers Blocks of Cash. And we'll get to an Elton John. I mean, Sir Elton John rock block. 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Yeah, the Monster Trucks coming to Gas South Arena. Four tickets plus the pit passes. Like I said, get your entries in for that. And speaking of trucks, it's time to get our Convoy Trucker of the Day on the air. One of our essential haulers. Let's get you on, talking about your day, honking your horn, 404-741-9797. Convoy Trucker of the Day on the way. It's Tom Petty.

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0: It's Poison, 97.1 The River, Atlanta's Classic Hits. We got to say hello to Brett Michaels. Brett Michaels, thanks for coming to the bowl at Sugar Hill in Georgia this past Friday night. But man, they determined after that one comeback gig that he's going to just cancel the rest of the gigs for the rest of the year because he's still recovering from recent surgery. So Brett Michaels, put your feet up. Take it easy, man. Don't overdo it. We love you, man. All right. We love money too, right? Another $1,000 on the way at noon along with a rock block of Sir Elton John music. 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
2: Yeah, break your 19. This here's a rubber duck.
1: Celebrating the essential workers all over Atlanta.
2: First thing's alive. Looks like we've got us a convoy.
1: Let's see who's honking the horn with English Nick.
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0: Is that an 18-wheeler, I assume?
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0: All right, buddy. Well, all it remains is for me to call you Convoy Trucker today and for you to honk your horn. Can we do it?
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Benny and the Jets kicks off the 12 o'clock rock block. It's all brought to you by the law offices of Gary Martin Hayes and Associates. And of course, your votes. It was on this day, 1970, that Elton John played his first gig in this country when he made his USA Live debut at the Troubadour out in L.A. So there you go. That's why we're doing three in a row from Sir Elton John. 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
8: 83 degrees here at the River Studios in Midtown. We're going to see highs in the low 90s this afternoon. We'll feel a bit warmer with that heat index. Not much chance of any wet stuff today, but there's a 35% chance of some showers for tomorrow afternoon.
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1: 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We're a couple songs away from another episode of Today in Rock History Today. And it's all about a bit of a one-hit wonder that would hit the top of the charts. We'll get to it in just a few. 97.

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1: Come here, baby. You know you drive me up a wall, the way you make good all the nasty tricks you

0: Yeah, Steven Tyler, I know. Atlanta United tickets on the way just after one, courtesy of the Georgia Lottery. They got a new scratcher. I'll tell you all about it when I give the tickets away. The game is Saturday, taking on Charlotte down at the Benz. But right now, we have to do this.
1: 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Presented by Sweet James Accident Attorneys. Here's English Nick.
0: So earlier I said that today in rock history was going to be all about a one-hit wonder. Well, it was such a massive song for the band. They had a couple of other hits. Good Girls Don't reached number 11 on the U.S. Billboard Hot 100. And Baby Talks Dirty peaked at number 38. But yeah, the Knack's biggest song went to number one on the singles chart on this day 1979, and stayed there for 5 weeks. Of course, we're talking about My Sharona for today in rock history on 97.1 The River. 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
2: 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The song that would go to number one in this country on this day, 1979. It stayed there for 5 weeks. The Knack and My Sharona for Today in Rock History. Today in River Money History, Roger Romero picked up $1,000. Will you be next? Two more chances to win with the River's Blocks of Cash coming up at 2 and 5. And coming up just after 1, Atlanta United tickets. Hang on.
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0: 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You're a part of 97.1 The River's workforce.

97.1 The River, Atlanta's classic hits, English Nick with Heart. The magic man this hour, Zach Lee. He was caller 10. He's from Forest Park. He's off to see Atlanta United take on Charlotte FC this Saturday night at Mercedes-Benz Stadium. 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And congrats to Zach Lee of Forest Park on the Atlanta United tickets. Hey, look out, it's the boss. Get back to work. Yeah, it's Springsteen and Born in the USA on the River.

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17: Snellville looking at 86 degrees right now. High of 89 later on this afternoon. We'll feel a few degrees warmer with that heat index. And there's no wet stuff today. 35% chance of some showers or storms tomorrow.
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Money. 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Another $1,000 on the way at two with the Rivers Blocks of Cash. Get ready for that keyword. Queen. Another one bites the dust. 97 won the river. Atlanta's classic hits.

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0: Look out, the Germans are coming. Yeah, the Scorpions. They're going to be in Vegas for a residency later this year. All right, the free money is coming. Another $1,000 on the way at 2. Get ready for that keyword. 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It's on the way. First, we got to do this.
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0: Steve Horton on the phone for the workforce shout out from Noonan. 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
2: I'm retired.
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2: Restore old cars.
0: You restore old cars. All right, who gets the workforce shout-out, Steve and Noonan?
2: This is going to go for Warren, Restoration, their manager, and all the employees.
0: All right, Warrior Restoration gets the workforce shout-out. You guys are all on that 97.1 The River workforce, even though you're somewhat retired there, Steve.
2: Yes, sir. Thank you, Lee.
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1: 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We'll be calling you just after 2:30 if you're the winner. It's The Waiting from Tom Petty.

0: Atlanta's classic hits. The late, great Tom Petty. And now it pains me to say that we're going to be saying the late, great Dolly Parton. Dolly Parton has passed away. She died peacefully in Nashville today at the age of 80. You know, I was in the, there's a new Barnes & Noble over at the Edgewood Shopping Center, just south of Little Five Points. And, you know, I was in there with my fiance this weekend. She's a massive bookworm, my fiance, Kristen. And there was some Dolly Parton, I believe they were cookbooks. And I was like, that's just some awesome, it was just an awesome picture of Dolly on the front, nice hardback book. And, you know, there's some great recipes in there. Dolly Parton, gone but not forgotten. Like I said, she's passed away today at the age of 80. A toast to Dolly Parton from George Thorogood. One bourbon, one scotch, one beer.
1: About the house went blue. 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Long as I get my money next Friday. 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

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Long as I get my money next Friday. 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

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He said, I don't know, man. She kind of funny and all. I said, I know. Everybody funny.

yeah, the drinks are on George Thorogood and the Destroyers. 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Maybe the drinks can be on you if you win $1,000. Your keyword this hour, your 2 o'clock keyword for the blocks of cash is coin, C-O-I-N. 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It's Aussie.

0: Ozzy Osbourne flying high again. Of course, Ozzy, when he was with us, he had a bunch of dogs around the house. 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
4: 87 degrees in Norcross right now. Going to see a high of 89 this afternoon. Sunny all day. 35% chance of the rain returning tomorrow evening.
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0: My baby. Guns N' Roses, Paradise City. AC/DC going to be in the city this... It might already be here because the show is Thursday night, Mercedes-Benz Stadium. Still a few tickets available at Ticketmaster.com. 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The Irish Exit is a new Irish bar across from State Farm Arena in the Centennial Yards, just down the street from Mercedes-Benz. Katie Kiley going to be broadcasting her show live 3 to 7 p.m. Thursday before the AC/DC show, and she's going to have your last chance to win some tickets. All the details, 971theriver.com. Hello, Led Zeppelin with That Black Dog.
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97.1 The River, Atlanta's classic hits. I had a guy call me just now. He's like, English Nick. Oh, he didn't even say that. He said, AC/DC's not at State Farm Arena. It's at Mercedes-Benz. I know that, dude. I was telling you that across the street from State Farm Arena, there is a bar, an Irish pub called The Irish Exit. It's in Centennial Yards, right across from State Farm Arena. Katie Kiley's going to be broadcasting live Thursday afternoon, 3 to 7. She's going to have your chance to win our last pairs or pair of AC/DC tickets. All the details on the pre-party for AC/DC, who are going to be playing at Mercedes-Benz Stadium. All the details on that, 971theriver.com. I'm out of here. Katie Kiley's on the way. Don't forget, another $1,000 at 5 o'clock with the blocks of cash. And of course, oh, of course, a band that's going to be playing State Farm in November. It's Rush. I'll see you tomorrow.

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0: Eddie and the Heartbreakers, Mary Jane's Last Dance. That song on the Greatest Hits album, one of two new songs at the time when the Greatest Hits came out. It was that and that great version of Thunderclap Newman's Something in the Air. Such a beautiful song and very cool version from Patty on the Greatest Hits. 97.1 The River, Atlanta's Classic Hits. And that wraps my nonstop classic rock at 3 o'clock. It's brought to you by Reliable Heating and Air. We'll do it for you again tomorrow. But gosh, the news came in a couple of hours ago. The world has absolutely lost a little bit of sparkle that will never return. Dolly Parton passed away at the age of 80. And, you know, I can't even think of anybody that has anything against Dolly Parton. You know, who doesn't like Dolly Parton? I can remember as a kid, you know, growing up in the top 40 stuff as she kind of crossed over after she did the very early country things and crossed over into the pop world. And we all just adored her then. And all through the years, she's just shown herself to be one of the most beautiful people inside and out. You know how they say that about some people, it sounds so phony, but she, you know, she really embodied that. And I just can't imagine for people that know her and love her and have been really touched by her, how devastating the loss is today. Hi, I'm on the radio. I'm on the mic. Is somebody just walking in, barging in? Okay. So I just want to remember Dolly Parton today. She's passed at the age of 80 and very, very sad for the whole entire world today, for sure.
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18: Oh, lots of sunshine tomorrow. About a 30% chance of a shower. 70% chance Thursday and Friday. And high today, going to be 93. It's 91 already.
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was originally done by Lead Belly. You heard that name, right? It's like a minute and a half long. And then a rock band called Ram Jam has the one hit wonder.

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2: Crash taking up the right lane, 85 northbound, just outside 285, exit 95. More than our fair share of brake lanes taking you through door, but we're stretching you back towards Shambly Tucker Road, exit 94. And a left lane blocked by the Big Rock. We're on the Still Mountain Freeway, Highway 78, heading eastbound at Brockett Road. 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I'm Andrew Sika with 97 on the River Traffic.
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17: This is the sound of Claire cooking dinner at home. And that's the sound of a fraud alert from Wells Fargo flagging a charge for a pricey restaurant in Paris. Considering Claire isn't in Paris right now, that seemed odd to the bank and to Claire. Two taps later, Claire says nope to the charge and Wells Fargo is on the case. However you make money work, Wells Fargo can work with that.
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0: I'm right here. Looks like rain is going to be coming in. About a 30% chance tomorrow, but 70% on Thursday and Friday. Highs in the upper 80s to low 90s, and it's 91 now.
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can't wait. 97.1 The River, Atlanta's classic hits. And I am going to be broadcasting live from the Irish exit in Centennial Yards, right across from Mercedes-Benz Stadium on Thursday from 3 to 7 before the big show. So a big pre-party with us. Again, the Irish exit. Check it out. English Nick was just there this past week and said that it's a very cool place. It's going to be a lot of fun to be broadcasting live from. And I'll also have your last chance to win tickets right there at the Irish exit coming up on Thursday. Psyched.

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Edit 5. 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

0: Boy, $1,000 would pay for two tickets to Paradise, wouldn't it? 97.1 The River, Atlanta's classic hits, with a keyword coming up in minutes, less than 15 minutes from now, that could earn you $1,000. 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
0: 24 years in existence, the largest no-kill shelter in the Southeast U.S., and I am proud to say I've been working with them for many years, and you probably have too. You may have even adopted a pet or two. Well, we're featuring Pets of the Week. Have a couple of black ones this week. I love black labs. Look at Maisie, a black lab, a year old and 39 pounds. Oh my gosh, she's like perfect. And look at her. She's learning all the things that she needs to learn, but she's going to be very easy to teach because you know how those labs are very smart. Look at her picture. She's on our all of our social media. Now, this is going to be a little bit harder, and it's going to take very special people to adopt these two. 13-year-old Nightwalker and Cricket. They're both senior cats, super bonded, super sweet. 13-year-old Nightwalker has terminal cancer. And they wanted me to very specifically say that they don't know how long he has, but they do know he's absolutely fine today. Happy, hungry, silly, energetic. And although there's no treatment for Nightwalker, Fur Kids will continue to aid with supportive care after adoption. So they really want him to find his way down his final road, surrounded by people who love him and the next cat who loves him dearly, next to the cat who loves him dearly, which is Cricket. So make an appointment at Fur Kids to meet this special senior duo and see if you can give them good lives. Open up your heart and they will open it up for you, that's for sure.
2: In a right lane blocked, getting through Chamblee 85 northbound, just outside 285 exit 95. 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

This date, 1976, Boston released their first album titled Boston, and it was basically recorded in Tom Scholz's basement, Brad Delp on vocals, and it's pretty much what you hear from that album. So your choices were all from that album. Look, listen to this track listing from a debut album from a band nobody had ever heard of. More Than a Feeling, Peace of Mind, which I'm going to play now because it's your third pick. Foreplay, Long Time, Rock and Roll Band, Smokin', Hitch a Ride, Something About You, and Let Me Take You Home Tonight. A perfect debut album from Boston.

97.1 The River, Atlanta's classic hits with a rock block from Boston. All your picks. And it's brought to you by the Atlanta Camping and RV Mega Show. It's coming this weekend to the Cobb Convention Center. And our rock blocks are three times a weekday at 9, noon, and 5. You pick the songs in all the blocks. So catch your next one in the morning with Axel. Keyword is pays. P-A-Y-S, pays.

0: You're up. 97.1 The River, Atlanta's classic hits. Pays is your keyword for our blocks of cash. You have till 5:30 to enter that, right? So pays for a possibility of winning $1,000. P-A-Y-S, the keyword. Dolly Parton, we got word several hours ago, three or four hours ago, that she's passed away at the age of 80. And I know it makes everybody just feel like, wow, that's a constant in our life for so many years. And in so many ways, you've got to love her because she's not only just a great singer-songwriter and can play guitar with those long fingernails, which is impossible to do. I'm not kidding. I don't even know how she did that. And sings like a bird and has Dollywood. Everybody says that's one of the most amazing places to go visit. And then did all this stuff for literacy for children and tells us about her family and always came from the little holler, you know, with her mom making her coat of patchwork. She's always been incredible. And I was remembering when she was nominated for the Rock and Roll Hall of Fame, and she did the right thing, I think, initially, when she said, this is not for me. That's not my genre, and thank you very much. I'm honored, but no. And then the Rock Hall came back, and I'm really glad they did now. Of course, in hindsight especially, they came back and said, no, you are what it's about for us, and went on to say to her, we really want to induct you. And she did it. And she got up there, and what she ended up doing was going, you know what? You want some rock and roll? I'm going to give it to you. And she did. And she put out that rock star album and got every rock star and their mother on there with her. Everybody from Sting, Steve Perry, Richie Sambora, Peter Frampton, Joan Jett, Steven Tyler, Stevie Nicks, Kevin Cronin, Debbie Harry, Elton John. I'm looking at the list right now. The songs are really good. Pat Benatar, like her version of Heartbreaker. I love the one of We Are the Champions, We Will Rock You. Queen, Freddie and Brian Freddie obviously was not on it. Brian May wasn't on it, but she did it. And it was a NFL-like song for something with the NFL. Let It Be with Paul McCartney, Ringo Starr, Peter Frampton, and Mick Fleetwood on that cut with her. And Free Bird. She had the Lynyrd Skynyrd and the Artemis Pyle Band backing her on that. She was really something else and just true all the way through, true blue. I know you feel sad. I do too, but a good long life. Dolly Parton's passed away at the age of 80.
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2: Got a crash move to the shoulder through Alpharetta. All lanes back open for the northbound Windward Parkway. That's exit 11. The back door still taking you towards Mansell Road. We're slow about 20 extra minutes, so you'll want to stay on Highway 9 until we're in a little bit better shape. New Waver at lane blocked heading the other direction in Sandy Springs. Bordered southbound outside 285. That's exit 4. 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
0: About a 30% chance of an isolated storm tomorrow and 70% chance Thursday and Friday, but mostly sunny today. Lots of sunshine and high 91 now.
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0: 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Oh, I'm very excited. I'm heading over to a very special place tonight to find out all about AC/DC. And I'll tell you more about that tomorrow, but the Hard Rock is going to have an AC/DC pop-up for their Power Up World Tour. And so this pop-up, the merchandise pop-up, is happening wherever AC/DC is playing. So it'll be in Atlanta the next 2 days for you to check out. I get a sneak peek tonight. I'll tell you all about it. But also want to let you know that Thursday, before the big AC/DC concert, we've got a pre-party. It's going to be at the Irish Exit in Centennial Yards. It'll be 3 to 7. I'll be broadcasting live and would love you to join us. We'll also have your last chance to win your AC/DC tickets with us Thursday at the pre-party at the Irish Exit in Centennial Yards. Hope to see you there.
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And there's a band called Face to Face, a tribute to Elton John and Billy Joel at the Fred, September 11th. I bet they're great.

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24: 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Weather.
25: About a 30% chance of an isolated shower tomorrow and a 70% chance of thunderstorms on Thursday and Friday. Get a cool off with a degree or two. It is 91 now in Bethlehem.
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excited about the big show Thursday night, AC/DC at the Benz, and we'll be broadcasting live from the Irish Exit in Centennial Yards, right across from Mercedes-Benz Stadium, Thursday from 3 to 7. Join me, will you? I'll have at least another pair of tickets to give away for the big show Thursday night.

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2: 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I'm Andrew Sika with 97 on the River Traffic.
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All right, rock stars, Tuesday night, you made it through the workday, and we are coasting towards tomorrow. And I got a soundtrack to make it all better for tonight. Getting into the music with The Clash, Atlanta's classic hits, 97.1 The River.

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0: 97.1 The River, Atlanta's classic hits. Deborah in the Nighttime and B at the Final Journey concert. The Final Frontier Tour coming to State Farm Arena on October 19th. You think your favorite bands are going to go on and be around forever, but then something happens and they're just not there anymore, and you skip that last show. Don't let that be you. Do not miss out. Register to win tickets right now. Just a couple of taps to the River app will get it done.
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closer and closer to that next big birthday party, the River's Rockin' Birthday Bash featuring Guns N' Roses. Truist Park, September 19th. Thanks to Gary Martin Hayes and Associates for helping us out. Come celebrate with us. Slash, Duff, Axel. They'll all be there too. And I'm sure we will all sing along when we hear Sweet Child of Mine. Atlanta's classic hits, 97.1 The River.

Steven Tyler's father was a classically trained pianist. So when Steven was little, he obviously heard piano a lot. He would sit underneath it while his dad played, and he would listen intently, obviously taking lessons himself. But that is what inspired and haunted him to work on this song. Took him several years to finish, but of course, a classic in the Aerosmith library. Natty 7 won the river, Atlanta's classic hits, Dream On.

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Grab your $1,000 blocks of cash. 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
1: Insurance company. He called my guy, attorney Gary Martin Hayes. Hi, it's English Nick. 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
2: 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I was on my couch for a month. I was out of work. I couldn't function.
3: 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They understood that what I went through was very traumatic for me.
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21: 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Weather.
22: Mostly clear tonight, a bit less humid with a low of 74. Wednesday, mostly sunny to start and a chance of those afternoon thunderstorms moving in, high up to 92.
21: This river flows through Conyers. 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
4: 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Not just three songs, that's not enough to pay tribute to the 1980s. It is the full hour of nothing but 80s tracks, and it's brought to you by Monster Jam. Go ahead, get those requests in. You can post them on social. 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If you want to find me, I am at Rockstress FM. Now, we're going to get into gear tonight with the crew. We had them here just a couple of days ago for the River's Rockin' Birthday Bash. Looking at the rock and roll history books, it was today in 1987 that Vince Neil of Motley Crue angrily smashes a bottle of mustard. He's mad because, well, it's the wrong brand. It is not what he asked for. Unfortunately, in his fit of rage, he ends up cutting his hand so badly that he had to be airlifted to repair tendon damage in his hand. Yeah, anger, man. What'll do to you? Wild Side gets us into the 80s tonight.